0: Rev 8 9 Oscar 1,
1: go ahead.
0: We got PI diffusing details on town service approaching Woodbridge, door 2-0.
1: Okay, so you're nearly up Midland with a ticketing issue. Now to Delta 4, do you happen to be at Midland?
2: Negative, we're at Meltham.
1: Close. Rev 8, 9, unfortunately transits cannot assist. If you can give a description when the mail detrains, and we will ascertain an ID shot.
0: This is disembarking at Woodbridge Station.
1: Over. Yeah, Woodbridge.
0: To get an ID shot.

0: CSA Bifurt, CSA Bifurt, this is PTR Madil, over.
1: I'm down, passing receiving, over.
0: Bifurt, I have a passenger here. He's saying that he has left his Samsung S21 Ultra phone in the train. He's not sure about the door number. Train is approaching you soon. Could you please have a look and get back to me? Over.
1: Thank you, receive. We'll search that next service in. Over.
0: Right, train is approaching you. The next service coming to you. If you can get back to me, that would be great. Thanks. PTR Madil out.
2: Murdoch, near St. Coburn, so you know, pre-car set, right towards you is full, over.
0: The same as the pre-car set

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November 1, November 1, 357, how do you do? 357, November 1, you can give me a call.

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0: CSA Perth, can you meet me at lift one, please? I have Kevin McBride going to Claremont.
1: Message received, on my way.
2: Number one for underpass, over.

0: Who's Beck? What's going on? Who's Beck?
1: So that's your new girlfriend. Just click straight away. I knew what had happened when she rang me. Because I told Beck, she said, oh, I don't have a social.

0: Delta 4, Oscar 1.
1: Delta 4, go.
0: Yeah, Roger. Since our phone call, I've received information that alarm has cleared. You can stand down for now, and I'm awaiting further update of information for further reference.
1: Yeah. Do you want ARC phone number?
0: No, negative. It's all good. I've got those numbers here, but it's being followed up.

0: Delta 2, Oscar 1.
1: Oscar 1, Delta 2, near Godnells.
0: Roger, could you start making your way to Beckingham and give me a call? I don't want to type the airways. Sorry, that's Kenwick, not Beckingham, Kenwick.
1: Kenwick.

0: Delta 2 FY, I'm pretty sure the smile's going to come out to meet you. All in black with a baseball cap.
1: Roger, yeah, coming towards us.

0: November 1, this is Red 37. Are you available for 9-10, please? Over.
1: Rev 27, November 1, Dalloway.

0: Claremont, 7 Claremont, 7 Foot.
1: CSI Claremont, 7.
0: Kevin, door number 6, service departing now as we speak, over.
1: That's Kevin, is it? Can you go again with the door?
0: Over.
2: Yes.
1: Stop off. I assume it's door 6.

0: Airplanes, this is PT Naranda, over.
1: Naranda, you chasing pins?
0: Yes, pins. Can you have a long leg at the right station, please?

0: 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Go ahead.
1: Coleman, can you leave out his coming service from Ramford door number 1 on platform 3? We found an orange iPhone 17 Max, over.
0: Can you repeat your last comms? Are not really good.
1: Can you meet us in platform number 3 incoming train from Ranford? We got a lot and found property is a iPhone 17 Max. So, over.
0: Okay, to make it, I'm just busy doing change out.
1: Roger, I can meet you up in platform number 1 or 2 of them.

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1: Message received out.

Armidale, Lyford, over. Special needs person leaving Byford on door 8 needs assistance alighting the service and getting down the lift. Over.

0: another door. So if I'm going to go see Brian.
1: Sorry, is someone chasing pins? 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
0: See Brian.
1: Sorry, someone chasing pins, you're coming through broken.

0: the ground, clear pound the ground, this is Auburn Grove, Auburn.
1: Auburn Grove, this is CFA Underground, receiving, over.
0: The school group has just left Auburn Grove, the outdoors, talking about 7 and 8 of the C series, roughly 25 students and staff, over.
1: PSA, oh sorry, Auburn Grove, this is PS Underground, message received, doors 7 and 8. Leaving Auburn Grove now.
0: Thanks, Underground. This is Auburn Grove now.

0: Bay, BTA on the ground, over.
1: Going on the ground.
0: And I see one male walked in without a ticket. He's making his way towards platform 5, over.
1: Roger, heading up the ramp towards the first station. Can you go again with the description?
0: His way towards platform 5 now. Grey hoodie, Chicago, and black shorts, over.

0: underground staff. He is heading up to Horseshoe 2 now, I believe.
1: Roger, cameras are on.
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3: Door
2: 9,
3: three teachers and students, just leaving Warnbrover now. 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
2: Thank you, Warnbrover.
4: Bay, further said. Is it John Bob?
1: Sir, that's him in front of you with a Chicago jumper.
0: This underground staff, it looked like he did tag on at Horseshoe 1.

0: Yeah, last call sign at Midland. Whereabouts are you, on the concourse or platform?
1: Midland. Midland. Base. What is going on at Midland? Where are the cameras required?

0: Delta 2, Delta 2, Oscar 1.
1: They're receiving.
0: Roger, intel from a driver from a service that's just left Chalice on the up. Zach Kelm's got now, sorry. About door 3, two females have detrained at Sherwood and are still on the platform. And it's been alleged that they spat on another girl that's still on board that service. The railcars 245 leads it currently at Kelmscott. If you possibly can speak with the complainant and see if they want to take it further, and we'll track the two females of where they go.

0: Oscar 1 and Delta 2.
1: Yeah, Delta 2, go ahead.
0: Please confirm the door number again.
1: The two alleged POIs got out of door 3. Further to, unfortunately, I don't have a description of the victims. All I know is that they're still on board the service, and I do not know where they're going to detrain.
0: Okay, thank you.

0: ください。ミュートマンどうぞ。Midland, over.
1: Yes.
0: Cameras at stop concourse. I just have 5 minutes to go. Lady did have a fall at escalators at South End. Trans station, she's with me. She's requesting ambulance. And yeah.
1: Over. Roger, cameras are up.
0: Requesting ambulance. She has a right hand bruise and she had a fall. She feels a bit of pain, so she needs to go to hospital. That's her request. Over.
1: Roger, can you call base with the details and so we have a contact number. Thank you.

0: off the run, Delta 2.
1: Delta 2, go ahead.
0: Delta 2 have spoken to a few passengers. It looks like the victim has already licensed the service.
1: Yeah, roger that. I'll have a look and see if we can ascertain who it might have been. For your reference, they did get off the train, leave, and they come back again, and they're currently on Tauri 1. In case it does pursue further, we've got an ID shot of them.

0: 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CSA Perth, can you meet me in the underpass, please? I have a school group of children coming up going to the art gallery.
1: On my way.
0: CSA, I'm just...

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1: Yeah, Joondalup receiving, go ahead.
0: Roger, we got Clarkson primary heading to your way, door 8 and 9 and 10, over.
1: Receive door 8, 9 and 10 for school group, this is Joondalup, over.

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1: Evening, over.
0: Job number 32844, 32844, and I'll give you a call.

0: off at Yanchep, Yanchep base.
1: Receiving over.
0: Yeah, Yanchep, we've just had a member of public press the ET button at Eglinton. She got off the train 8 minutes ago, heading towards you. Door 4, she's left her phone on that service.
1: Platform train is coming. Over.

Yanship, base, it'll be the service that's on the platform currently. Railcar 4101.

0: Yanchep, over. Go ahead, Yanchep. Phone has been received. Hey.
1: Perfect. Thank you very much. I'm sure the member probably will be very happy. I will let her know, and she will probably come up to you.
0: Thank you, there. Hey, Yanchep out.

0: Delta 3, Delta 3, Oscar 1.
1: Oscar 1,
0: Delta 3, go ahead. Delta 3, what's your location, please?
1: Oak Street Station.
0: Roger, job came from NTO. A male has tried to push through the peg gates as a service on the dam was trying to depart, and it freaked the driver out as it would. This male's tried to cross in front, waited for the train, and then he's boarded a up service at Mannington. He's boarded at the very last door, at door 8, with the lead car being 227. We'll track it and see if he gets off, but if you could make that service and maybe work with them up. Yeah, description is he's got a heavy jacket on. It might be a tan kind of jacket with a hoodie poking out the back. Blue or black hat, backpack, maybe a red shirt, black pants.

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0: 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Have two school groups, one going to the art gallery, one going to the museum.
1: Message received, on my way, over.
0: Ground received, Perth, CSA Underground out.

our train. 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
0: 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I had an educational chat with him.
1: Roger received. 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Thanks.

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1: Go ahead, CSIA Midland. 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
0: Houston, Al's ambulance departing Midland Station, heading to Midland Hospital. Passenger Jennifer heading to hospital with a partner.
1: Roger, thanks very much. We will clear cameras.
0: Midland out.

0: Banana Kanana, this is PTA Auburn Grove, over.
1: Yes, Banana receiving, go ahead.
0: Kanana, are you able to check on the seats at platform 1 if passenger has left their phone, over?
1: Check and get back to you.
0: Repeat that, over.
1: Hobbingo, this is Quinana. I will check and get back to you. Over.

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0: Roger that. 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

0: engines up. Can we get camera and center in? It looks like there's a fight up there, over.
1: Roger, there's a fight at Chinlock, standby. Cameras are up at Chinlock.
0: Our Woodside shopping centre is secured. They are having an issue, possibly punches been thrown over.

0: be tuned up by any other vehicles. This is going to pile on the railway property here, over.
1: Yeah, it says journal up. There's a cab job which has been initiated by a number of members of the public. Police should be in attendance.
0: Yeah, excellent. Thank you very much for that. Journal up out.

0: Oscar 1 Delta 13, advising men are on board Carramine anyway.
1: Yeah, thanks, 13. I was going to get you to head that way for the sake of if police wish to view footage, which is captured on 109, probably a few others.
2: Oscar 1, Delta 6, where in this city currently doing the mail run?
1: Yeah, acknowledged, all good, thank you.

0: Junalup, Oscar 1.
1: Receiving, go ahead, over.
0: Yeah, unfortunately they've moved to an area where we can no longer see what's going on. Can you just confirm, is the group still impeding them or are they just alone with the person in custody?
1: Still being impeded, you can hear them yelling and screaming, and I'm just moving forward to have a look. They've got one guy on the ground, and I believe there's two or three trying to intervene, over.
0: Yeah, roger that. I've updated the job. Unfortunately, they're struggling to find units.
1: Yeah, roger. Yeah, we'll keep an eye on it. Any further developments, I'll let you know, over.

0: part of the incident. But the unit's just crossing Dunlop Drive in Shenton, so it should be there soon.
1: Yeah, Roger, we'll advise Waypole.
2: Oscar 1, Dunlop, over.
0: Yeah, go ahead.
2: Good information. Two that went down the escalator in front of him, navy blue hoodie, and the female with the maroon top. They were also heavily involved, over.
0: Yeah, roger that. It's a matter for the police to follow up. I don't want to tear grabbing someone that's happened off property. But police should be there shortly.
2: Yeah, affirmative. Thanks very much. Tuned off, I mean.

0: 13.
1: Yeah, Roger, the three that we've been observing down on the platform at the northern end, the female looks like she's got a can of Jack Daniels she's consuming. I'm suspicious that the male will want to, the police will want to speak with the male with a blue hoodie. The large male was a part of the group, but I didn't really see him do anything apart from be there. But if you could possibly prevent these two from getting on train, the police wish to speak with them.
0: Yeah, Roger, we'll do our best.
2: Oscar 1, we've got no one to leave over.
0: 6. Train gets there. Do you know where Waypo are?
1: Yeah, Roger, they should be on site now. There's one unit that apparently is on location with another just coming down the main boulevard about to turn in.

0: Oscar 1, Jindorf, over. Go ahead. Roger, one unit's going to go around to where they have the person pinned to the ground. There's another unit just arrived that we'll send down onto the platform, over.
1: Roger that, A-Fon, thank you.
2: Oscar 1, Delta 13, just confirming she has consumed or she's looks like she's going to.
1: Roger, confirm the 205 camera. She's had the open can consumed, and the large guy has as well, but it's, I think the male with the blue hoodie is the main suspect from what I've seen, which isn't the whole incident.

0: 18 in Europa. Finland Delta 13, go. Yeah, do you still have those individuals in the platform, over?
1: The large fellow, I think it's Chris Farmer, and the other gentleman in the blue hoodie have walked, I think, up to the entrance of the northern end concourse.
2: They're next to the lift.
0: Next to our army, we've got no fear they are, and we'll get them to go in a war for the more.

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1: Just boarded a C-Series on the platform.

0: Yeah, I'm not sure where Waypool are. They look like they're up on the concourse right now.
1: Yeah, CSA, can you update them if they want this guy? We're holding the train. If they don't, we'll let it go.

0: Delta 13, Delta 13, do you know about it?
1: Delta 13.
0: Roger, I'm not sure if you're aware or not, we have a couple of cadets down here as well who apparently are going to view some footage for a possible robbery that happened yesterday morning. Are you guys aware to show these guys some footage, over?
1: Like we should have the footage of the other incident.
0: Yeah, affirmative. Obviously I'll make these guys know that you're going to be coming back down this way anyway, or... Yeah, they're going to...

0: this is CF 144. Can I get camera at Mount Lawley, platform number 2? Over.
1: Yeah, just confirm, Mount Lawley.
0: Yes, that's correct.
1: Stand by. Camera's up at Mount Lawley.

0: Delta 3, gun code 1 on the Armadale line, Whiskey Tango 9508, 9488, Fleet 386, contact Bourne Delta 3's mobile.
1: Steve, Delta 3, have a good shift.
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0: You've got a C series coming to you in a few minutes. Can you please check for an iPhone door 11, 12, and 13, please? 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
1: CSA, I'll go down there now and have a look. Thank you.

0: Bay Delta 13, Joondalup. We're clear, cameras here for now, we'll just monitor.
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0: 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What is this?
1: CSA EQ receiving over.
0: Yeah, can you just make way to the office, please?
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1: PTA Joondalup, go ahead.
0: Check that,
1: please.
0: There is no phone in that area.
1: Thank you for looking.

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1: Go ahead.
0: I have a passenger here that has left his black coat in the last carriage with the train that's coming to you. Over.
1: They're looking for a black coat in a last carriage train arriving in 7 minutes at Bessendine. Over.
0: That's correct. Thank you for checking. PTA Underground out.
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1: CSA Bayswater, no, we were not looking for a black jacket.
0: Thank you, Bayswater. I will let the passenger know. DTR Underground out.

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0: 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Over.
1: I say a change out. Not too sure what's happening with it because it's gone a purple on my system. Yeah, 6-7 in Perth Fins. I've just been advised he was meant to go to 6, but he's gone to 7. Your Claremont's right behind him. Fixing your boards now, 6-7.

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0: Gia Claremont's now coming at 6, adjusting the boards.
1: Received. 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

observes that's on the approach to Stirling on the up. Oscar 1. Yeah, any revenue staff on the Yanship line that's heading towards Perth? Oscar 1.

0: Delta 6 Oscar 1.
1: Delta 6 receiving.
0: What's your location, please?
1: Roughly 5 minutes from Warwick.
0: Yeah, roger, disregard.
2: The one, this is CSS Sterling, I can help you anything?
0: Yes, Sterling, I've received information about some revenue staff that are involved in a ticketing matter with a autistic female on board the service. And I'm assuming it might be this one that's coming into Sterling. Could you just poke your head in and see if there's any revenue staff on there and prompt them to contact me, please?
2: Roger.

0: Trans Alpha is in the underground, Oscar 1.
1: Go ahead, Oscar 1.
0: Roger, could someone give me a call, please?

0: The one, this is Sterling.
1: Sterling, Oscar One receiving, go ahead.
0: One, we check all fine. We don't see with my partner any revenue officers on the crane.
1: Yeah, roger, thank you.
2: Yes, sir, touch, yes, sir, touch. This is PTO, PTA, Econ 2, over.
0: Econ 2, please, the first receiving, over.
2: I need your assistant at Econ 2, over.

0: Spaces, Red 9, over.
1: Go ahead.
0: I get a camera ID shot at Guilford. The guy wearing a black cap, black carry bag. He's smoking and refusing details on the train, over.
1: Guilford, standby.

0: revenue staff at Guildford Base.
1: Receiving, go ahead, please.
0: ID shot will be on Guildford 203 at this time.
1: Can you please repeat 203 is the right door?
0: Roger, Guildford 203 at this time.

0: Delta 4 at Guildford.
1: Go ahead, Delta 4. Yeah, Delta 4 base receiving.
0: Base, cameras, Guildford on the upside.

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0: Claremont, you have a package with the driver, railcar 7208, train just the pilot code, over.
1: Package with the driver, okay, thank you.

0: PSA Belinda, this is PTA Deb, over.
1: Receiving.
0: Belinda, I'm with the passenger right now. There is a passenger coming up towards platform 4. He's got a bicycle and a trailer behind it. I just thought I'd give you advice as he comes up. Over.
1: What's your stage?

0: November 1, November 1, this is Rail 132 requesting for an IMS, over.
1: Where's 132, November 1, you can give me a call.

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0: Mobility impaired passenger, Dina Gillespie. She's on door number 4, service departing now, over.
1: At door number 4 for passenger assistance, CSA Bassendean now.
0: Thank you. Nothing needs to be separate.

0: Delta 2 Oscar 1.
1: Delta 1 Delta 2, just pulling into Camp Scott.
0: Yeah, roger. Can you guys give me a quick call, please?

0: Bayswater, this is Midland, over. CSI, Bayswater, Bayswater, this is Midland.
1: Yeah, Midland, this is Bayswater.
0: Malibu, you have mobility there. Subyard, door 5. Try and depart at Midland as I speak.
1: Roger. Subyard, door 5. Bayswater out.
0: Water, Midland.

0: this is PGE Base Water East. Could I have cameras, please, on the concourse near the mobile phone? There's a fight breaking out between a man and a woman here. Over.
1: Stand by. Was that on the concourse, did you say, or platform? Cameras up, face water.
2: Delta 2, Oscar 1.
3: 1, Delta 2.
2: Yeah, mate, she boarded door 5. The cat did say that she was playing loud music, so hopefully we can get some details either for audible device or a valid ticket. We'll continue to monitor the service through to Calmscott.
3: Okay,

0: is CTA Bayswater East. You can call off cameras now. The couple have walked off the property and have split up. But they still do look as if there is some aggression. Over.
1: Yeah, roger that. We'll call off cameras. Let us know if you need them again. Thank you.

0: base. This is Bayswater East. Could I have cameras, please, on bus stand number 3? Over.
1: Roger that. Cameras, sir.
0: Base, this is PTA Bayswater East. Could I have cameras, please, on bus stand? Over.
2: Bayswater base. Cameras are up at bus stand 3. Are we watching the male in the white t-shirt and the male in the black hoodie?
0: That is correct. Over.

0: service is just departing. Chalice female is still on board.
1: Oscar 1, this is RAB 104, no?
0: Yeah, Oscar 1 receiving, go ahead.
1: We have some domestic issue in the train at Fremantle line. Door number 5, over.
0: Yeah, roger. What is your current direction of travel and what is your current location?
1: We are about to reach Fremantle station, over.
0: Roger, out to you, Delta 1, Oscar 1.
2: Oscar 1, Delta 1, we're in the Swanbourne area.
0: Yeah, roger. If I can get you guys just maybe floating towards Fremantle, out to you, yeah, rev caller, Delta will try and make its way down to Fremantle. If you could just keep us updated in relation to that domestic, please.
3: Confirming,
4: we have cameras, camcot, platform 1 incoming service, door 5. Yeah, Jumpscott, cameras are up.
3: Base, this is CGA Base Watery.
4: You can call up cameras now, the couple have split up and things have quietened down. Over.
3: Roger, clear.
1: Can I have the camera at the platform, front platform, near the public toilet, over?
3: Roger, stand by. Yeah, Fremantle, who are we looking at?

0: Fremantle base. Fremantle base.
1: That one's in the following city.
0: Fremantle. Staff member down there called cameras on the public toilet. Who are we watching at the public toilet?
1: The infant couple, you know, like who was fighting in the train, that at the moment, like, they are beside the public toilet, over.
0: Confirming we have a couple in the public toilet, possibly fighting.

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0: 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Over.
1: Roger, Rev, call sign. Can you just go with the description of the people we're meant to be looking at?
0: Roger.

0: They are like IC3 male, white shirt and black shorts, near the TVM machine, over.
1: Roger, thanks.

0: 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I think the couple are leaving the station. Maybe clear the camera, over.
1: Roger, clear.

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1: Cannington receiving, over.
0: Just had a member of public call up, apparently had dropped an item of clothing on the platform there, apparently a shirt or a top or some sort. So they charge you to have a look around, see if you can spot anything.
2: Base, you can clear cameras at Kelp Scott.
3: Roger, clear Kelp Scott.
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5: Delta 1, Oscar 1, go ahead.
4: Oscar 1, are we still required to return Fremantle?
5: Yeah, Delta 1, it all seems pretty calm now. They seem to be leaving the area. I'd say at this stage you could probably stand down, thank you.

0: CSA Kennington. Yeah, Kennington, the mail's on its way back from Beckenham Station on the next service. It was a top, he said, so it looks like you found it.
1: I'll wait for him on the platform, thanks for that. CSA Kennington out.

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1: Okay, Rick, please, do you say Bayswater, over?

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0: Departed in door 6, over.

0: November 1, November 1, this is Rep 5 2. Are you available for a name check? Over.
1: Yeah, 9 4 5. 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
0: Maybe they're coming in at Warwick Station. I just give you a call.
1: That'll be Delta 6-4.
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3: CSA Perth, this is CSA Underground receiving.
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1: Bird staff, proceeding.
0: Can you meet us on the next up service, Armadale Line, door 6, for a ticketing issue, over.
1: Yeah, roger that, door 6, we'll meet you there. What's your current location?
0: We are just approaching MacIver. We just left MacIver and we are approaching Perth.
1: Yeah, roger that. Out to you. Base, this is Perth. Staff, can I get cameras up? Platform 5, door 6. Thank you.
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1: Please get a female through the holding cell, please. 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

0: morning, Oscar 1.
1: Oscar 1, Perth Roaming at EQ.
0: Yeah, Perth Roaming, can I get you to go back to Perth, please? The guys have a female in custody, so they're going to need a female for a search.
1: Next train's in 14 minutes for my co-op back.
0: Roger.

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0: The lot's probably Dagley side in when it comes to the city as a Ellenbrook.
1: Interesting, rough property, St. Perth now.

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0: Oscar 1, Delta 11.
1: Yeah, 11. What's your current location, please?
0: In the airport near.
1: Yeah, roger. Nothing major, just from control. The service that's currently sitting at High Wycombe. Driver reports someone behind the driver's cab is absolutely blasting music. Maybe it would be best just to intercept it at the airport if airport staff could maybe assist with that one.
0: Yeah, roger. Out to you, airport.

0: Stafford Airport, Airport Oscar 1.
1: Well, this thing I got the last.
0: Roger, thank you very much. It looks like that service is about to depart in a minute or so.

0: to the CSO's office upstairs, bus 10, number 2, on the IC1 female dress in all black. She was behaving a bit aggro earlier, and she just complained by, got a complaint from the bus driver, threatening to harm herself, and she was behaving a bit weird.
1: Roger, where is she now?
0: She's right at stand number 2, sitting on the floor, dressed in all black, wearing a face mask.
1: Roger, cameras are up on that person sitting on the floor.

0: staff at Oat Street Base.
1: What's your living
0: room? Yeah, we've had a public toilet dress go off at Oat Street. If you could check that out, please.
1: Yes, we're going to check this on.
0: Street base. Looks like someone comes out of there, but yeah.
2: Yeah, Bright Boat Street is the man. I think he's having sort of an accident.
0: Roger. Thanks.
2: Yeah, base all good.

0: I go home, scrub everything in my face, brush my teeth, and that's it.
1: The lady's fantastic.
0: I do it like you go to the other bedroom. I've got a high diamond.
1: Oh, there's a big rainbow.
2: Can it just snow in the house?
3: Attention, Mandra Narragup. Mandra Narragup, open channel.
2: Me too. So thank you.

0: proceeding.
1: Yeah, NCO has reported there is a female, possibly, yelling and screaming on the service, at which is currently at Maylands on the up. We'll track that service, but if she or the person happens to come all the way into Perth, could you meet that, please?
0: Yeah, roger that.

0: PTA 1 Bravo, PTA 1 Bravo, PTA Underground, over. Format Bay School Group returning back, door 4, C Series, 10 departing as we speak, over.
1: Roger that, School Group, door 4, thank you, 1 Bravo.

0: Beyaz Türk, Beyaz Batı, Beyaz Türk, Beyaz Batı, PTA, Econ, Van, Nobel. 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
1: Can you repeat what service that is?
0: Train departing in 2 minutes, door 5, mobility impaired person, Sajjad, over.
1: Door 5 is Sajjad, please stay by foot around.

0: Tokyo 1 on the line. Pat Sis.
1: Pat Sis, go ahead.
0: Yeah, mate, have you got any more information or heard anything about this screamer coming on Platform 7?
1: Roger, it's just a part of McIver. There was one female sighted to get off, but she didn't look animated at all. Maybe just be present and see if there's any further complaints.
0: Yeah, Roger, we'll have a chat to the driver too.
1: Yeah, it looked like about five of them were in the cab, so good luck.
0: Yeah, say, first of this, just a precaution, we got cameras, Fremantle, platform 7, door 1 area.
2: Roger, that camera's up in first.

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0: Subjar, just left Perth in door 5 for Bayswater, over.
1: Message received, thank you. CSA Bayswater out.

0: Bird, here's the Bird, VTA Econ 1, over.
1: Here's a Bird receiving.
0: Here's a Bird receiving, over. 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

0: 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This is Speedy Econ 1. 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
1: Are you calling Midland?
0: At the Leyland. Over.

0: Recon 1, this is PTA Mainland, over.
1: Next ground service around 204 area, can you look up for a black bag? A member of public to have the, some precious things in there, over.
0: Recon 1, PTA Mainland has received 204 for a black bag. Do you know if it's, what service it is, over?
1: Service coming from
0: Fremantle, over. Econ 1, Mainland received that service, will be with me in 5 minutes. I'll let you know. Mainland out.

0: Acorn 1, Acorn 1, PTA Maylands, over.
1: Acorn 1 receiving, over.
0: Yeah, Acorn 1, PTA Maylands. I was able to search all six doors of that service, no bag found, over.
1: Thanks for looking, Maylands. Appreciate your help. Acorn 1 out.

0: 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CSA Alkimos, PTA at Murdoch, over.
1: Alkimos receiving.
0: We've got your school group returning from the university. They've just left Murdoch doors 1 to 3, over.
1: Roger, thank you.

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1: Staff proceeding.
0: Could someone please attend the info office on platform 5? They've received an item with drugs and needles, syringes inside a bag. All care to be taken, please.
1: Needles.

0: Road, this is CDA Claremont. Over.
1: CSF further receiving, over.
0: Kevin Beck Drive, leaving Claremont, Route 6. Over.
1: Roger, Kevin, Route 6. Message received.

0: 1 November 1. IMS check at PTR underground. Over. Are you available?
1: CSA first receiving.
0: CSA first. This is Bayswater. Over.
1: Bayswater, this is CSA first receiving.
0: Nobody impaired, Sajjad, door 4, departed the Claremont service, over.
1: Over.
2: PTA Underground, this is November 1, you can give us a call.

0: Delta 2, Delta 2, Oscar 1.
1: Delta 2 receiving.
0: Yeah, Delta 2, what's your current location, please?
1: We're just leaving Kelmscott.
0: Yeah, Roger, if you could maybe just turn back and go back to Kelmscott. We just got a call from control. A individual has jumped the closed pit gates at Maddington and boarded a down service, which is currently on the approach to Gosnells. Male wearing a Hivers jacket, boarded door one right behind the driver's cab.
1: To receive.
2: Murdoch, staff at Murdoch, this is one, we're over.
3: Murdoch receiving.
2: Okay, Murdoch, could you please make yourself available for a phone call in the office, over?
3: Yeah, we've got your school group sitting on the platform here waiting for the next service, over. 5 minutes.
2: Roger that. That's the information I was looking for. Thank you. One more out.

0: Park.
1: Vic Park, this is Penn's Cove.
0: Please, can you please advise the board showing next service in 10 minutes is Byford and then Byford again in 25 minutes?
1: Vic Park, this is Penn's Cove. Take and your message was on that. Here you over. Take and.
0: Next service to Coburn because board showing both the services to Byford.
2: Vic Park, there's no services to Coburn anymore at your stations because they're all six cars. They'll need to transfer at Carlisle. Over.
0: Thank you. We have a VIP here. He's waiting for his Coburn train.
2: Yeah, Roger, so they'll need to transfer at Carlisle or any other station along the Armidale line that has six car platforms. During the AFL, the Thorney Coburn line service is running six cars and they don't stop at Vic Park, over.
0: Message is Vic Park out.

0: Yancher, this is Endeavour. Yancher, when you're free, can you give me a call, over?
1: Yancher,

0: 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TSA Clarkson, Joondalup, over.
1: Clarkson receiving. Go ahead.
0: Yeah, got a school group one. It's in 40 children and 3 adults. They will be indoors 5 and 6, over.

0: PTA Warmbra, this is PTA Murdoch, over.
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1: Roger, C series door 1-4, message received.
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0: PTA Warmbra, did you receive my last, over? Spared the school groups, door 1-5, over.
1: Roger that, Murdoch, message received.
0: Murdoch out.

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0: I have a school group going back to Auburn Grove, Hammond Park.
1: Are you meeting me in the underpass? Is that what you're saying?
0: Yes, I'm on my way to the underpass. If you can come and meet me in the underpass, thank you.
1: Platform 5, this is CSA Underground, on my way up to collect the school group.

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0: I'm not sure if you are on morning or afternoon shift, but if you're on morning shift, have the displays continued to drop out or is that resolved? Over.
1: Yeah, it seems to be resolved for the time being, over.
0: Roger, thanks very much for that. Intel.

0: Right, but clear at Kelmscott, thank you.
1: Roger, Kelmscott, clear.
2: Delta 2, Delta 2, Oscar 1. Yeah, just for your reference, the trespass was bookmarked on 601 at Paddington.
0: Thank you.

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1: Colburn receiving, over.
0: Colburn, King is back to the next service. He went to rear carriage. I am not sure about the door because he will take the plane from Old State.
1: Receive that, Papa Oak Street, did you copy?
2: Please, sir, didn't get the transmission ready. Can you repeat?
1: Oak Street, CSA Coburn, Ken's leaving Big Park and will need to transfer trains to Oak Street. You can assist, over.

Grove, PCA Auburn Grove, PCA Underground, over. PCA Auburn Grove, PCA Auburn Grove, PCA Underground, over.

0: it's Arthur, Auburn Grove. And it's Arthur, Auburn Grove. This is PTA Underground, over.
1: Yes, go ahead, Underground. This is Auburn Grove.
0: Grove is Underground. Got a school group heading back to you. They're in door 4. Train's leaving in 2 minutes, over.
1: Roger that, Underground. Thanks for that. I'll Auburn Grove out.

0: Hens, 2-3-5, over. Hens receiving, go ahead.
1: 2-3-5, the board on platform 5 has jumped. If you could please bring it back, over.
0: Platform 5, standby.
2: Claremont, Oscar 1. Yeah, I was wondering if you could just meet the next service coming into you from Lock Street. A member of public's called up the info line saying carriage 2114. Apparently there's 5 males on board swearing and throwing things around.
3: This is Oscar 1, we'll check it out.

0: 1, Claremont.
1: Claremont, Oscar 1, go ahead.
0: Confirm it's a terminating train or the Fremantle trace?
1: It's quite possible they might have jumped off, but that was definitely the correct train. They did say it was railcar 114, so...
0: Yeah, Oscar 1, Claremont received.

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1: Delta 8, go ahead.
0: Delta 805, Kwinana Station. We have radios 9031 and 9032. We're in the fleet line vehicle and we're on Delta 8 mobile, over.
1: We'll receive that one, Delta 8. Have a spaceship.
0: Two base, Delta 8 out.

0: USA Perth, this is Ken Zeller. CSA Perth, this is Ken Zeller. Perth, there was an issue earlier with displays going offline. They've just been testing, so your displays will go offline again to test something. That will be restored shortly. Over.
1: Perth, receive. Thank you.

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0: On the ground, the TSA prep, can you please meet me in the underpass for a VIP?

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1: Tuesday Underground, receiving.
0: Tuesday Underground, Tuesday Perth, do not put her on the train. I say again, do not put her on the train. Her parents have just arrived at Perth Station Platform 5, over.
1: Received, I'll bring Matilda back up to Platform 5, if that's what you want, over.

0: Airport, Airport, Oscar 1.
1: Receiving, go.
0: Yeah, from control, apparently the service coming into you guys from High Wycombe. The driver's complaining that someone behind his cab is playing very loud TV shows. If we could please stick our heads in and have a look.
1: Roger, we'll head to the platform currently on the Skybridge.
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0: 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Thank you. 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
1: We'll receive that 112 at the flight shift.
0: Delta 12 out.

0: 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CSA Perth, TBM.
1: Airport receiving, over.
0: CSA Perth, you've got VIP Robbie Muir travelling today from Victoria Park through to Maylands. He'll be departing Victoria Park at around 4 o'clock.
1: CSA Perth, Robbie Muir departing Victoria Park around 4 o'clock. Thank you very much. CSA Perth out.
0: Staff at Maylands, Maylands, TBM.
1: Maylands receiving.
0: We have VIP Robbie Muir travelling today from Victoria Park through to Maylands. He'll be departing Victoria Park around 4 o'clock.
1: Roger, receive that.

0: Red Stop, TSA Pass, over. TSA Pass, Red Stop, then. Can you please make your way to Platform 5, over?
1: Yeah, Roger, on our way.
0: Purposes, first off, if you've got that one, we'll just continue our sweep.
2: Yeah, first off, we've got it.

0: 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Could we just have cameras as precautionary sabotages, platform flood?
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0: Delta is Delta 14, going code 05 at Whiteman Park Station with Whiskey Tango 9588-9344. 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
1: We'll receive that 114, have a safe shift.

0: say Perth is in summer. Yeah, the display issue from before should be completely resolved. We believe it was due to a, we know what the issue was. It was due to a message, particular message being sent, but that's been resolved now. Over.
1: This is CCPAT, I'll give you a call. I did not get a message, over.

0: Alkimos, Alkimos, Oscar 1.
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0: Yeah, next up into you, the driver of that service has requested if you could please meet at door 6. Apparently there's a group of school kids holding doors. If you could just word them up about holding the doors and what it could cause.
1: Okay, 1 minute.

0: Alkimos.
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0: Yeah, Oscar 1, Alkimos, they've been told us.
1: Roger, thank you very much. Much appreciated.

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1: A male wearing a black and carrying a luggage, and also a female, both having an argument near the stairs. Over.
0: Camera's up, horseshoe 1.

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1: Affirmative. She's marching. I'm just trying to figure out if she's going to go towards Econ. At this stage, seems like she's going up the escalator towards Econ now. Up the stairs. 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

0: guys. 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
1: Affirmative, first off, cameras are up on you guys. 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
1: We'll receive that 19, have a safe shift.

0: One Rooftop, is it open, Soldier? One Rooftop, is it open, 10-0? 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

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We'll be calling you shortly. 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
1: Sorry, just didn't get the first Whiskey Tango Delta 5.
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0: 2 base, 5 out.
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0: 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We have Whiskey Tango's 9464-9181 in Fleet 73 and contactable on 2's mobile, over.
1: Receive that one too, have a safe shift.
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1: Last call sign, go again. You just cut off your location, who you're calling.
0: Thanks, Coburn staff. You make your way to platform two, halfway. We have a gentleman going up the stairs now with a...

0: have cameras up.
1: We have some faint riders at 10 Coburn.
0: Delta 7 base. Leaving. Yeah, Delta 7, Coburn staff are trying to get hold of you.
1: Coburn, Delta 7, do you require attendance?
2: Delta 7, Oscar 2, attend Coburn. Any train riders close to Coburn, Oscar 2?
1: Officer at Coburn, injured severely.
3: Mate, do you want Murdoch to jump on the train and go to Coburn?
4: Delta 15, we're out, where to Coburn?
2: Auburn Grove, Oscar 2. We couldn't hear a thing. A lot of screaming. Got Delta 7 heading there. Auburn Grove, Oscar 2. Auburn Grove, Oscar 2.
5: Oscar 2, 7-8, we're jumping on the next
2: up
5: train from Auburn Grove.
2: Yeah, roger, still got the offender on the ground and the walkway.
4: Copy that. Now way to Coburn from Auburn Grove.

0: Base, base, first off, we're moving with white pole. Going to assist escorting this female out to Wellington Street.
1: Receive that, first off.

0: the staff, can I clear the cameras at the main office, over.
1: Last call from Dr. Armadale.
0: Armadale, that's correct, that's very good.
1: Armadale, you have cameras.

0: check, over.
1: A little bit scratchy, but I can still hear you. Cameras, is office and ticketing issue.

0: South Coburn. 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Just off the dam.
1: Received at Coburn. If you can just give us a ring with just an on-scene contact, we can get that ball rolling for you.
0: Yeah.

0: Transit Officer Mackay, would you like us to relay a message to the customer service office?
1: No, it's all good. Sorry, disregard. Yeah, that was resolved. Just sent over.

0: Base, Kennington. Do we have a camera down near the accelerator?
1: That last call sign completely broken. Was that for Kennington?
0: Kennington.
1: Stand by, Kennington. Your comms are completely broken. You'll have to use your partner's radio or try again. Kennington, you have cameras.
2: Can I get that camera downstairs nearby the at the main concourse? And it's a code 12. Kennington, we require ambulance. I'm going to call you.
1: Kennington, you have cameras. If you require SJA, please give face a ring.
2: Calling now.
3: Kennington, Sierra 2, he just started seizing as he came down off the escalator right at the bottom.
4: Supervisor, platform 4, Claysbrook, over.
5: I'm here at Claysbrook, over. I'm in the name of the two
6: Kennington staff, Kennington staff, Sierra 2. Can one set go up to the top and stop everyone coming down the escalator? Direct them to the stairs.
7: Base, there was a 15 at Coburn at the front foyer. Have you got cameras on me?
1: At Coburn with the offender, you have cameras up on you guys.
7: This object I'm holding my hand, can you zoom in?
1: Coburn 201 at this time.
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0: sun was up, and then there's a lot of them.
1: Gannington, Sierra 2. Can someone go to the top and stop people going down? Thank you.
2: I'm going to stop them.
1: Thanks, mate.
3: CSA Perth receiving, over.
0: CSA Perth, P. Robert just left the Vic Park, Bison service, four car set. He's in door one.
3: CSA Perth, Robbie Mueller, started service door one, over.

0: David Coburn with the officer for SJA Space.
1: Space, Sierra 9, go ahead.
0: Yeah, job number 33896, repeat, 33896. Can expect a call directly.

0: it.
1: Someone just, I just saw the left-handed blue wallet in the bus station. Can I just have a look on the bus station if the bus is still there or not?
0: Burswood will have a look.
2: Can see the cameras at the Fairgate, over.
0: Ahmed L, you have cameras up.
3: Cannington Base. Cannington Base.
4: Cannington City.
3: SJ has been organised. The officer phoned me. Expect a phone call from SJ asking for more information. Job number
0: 3903-901. Yeah, Burswood staff base. You have a unattended bag by the bench seating. Can you please pick that up? PCA platform 4, I'm trying to get a hold of it for a passenger.
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0: Yeah, Buzz, would you have an unattended bag by the bench seat? 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If you could please grab it from the bench seat towards the Perth end.
1: We have cameras. The fare gate's in front of the office dealing with a juvenile.
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0: 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Elderly lady, door 4, just needs some assistance. She's in a walking frame. 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

0: Bus route, bus route. 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Platform 4, over. 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She should be there shortly, over.
1: Thank you.

0: 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Going code 01 on the airport line. Delta 11 now.
1: Underpass, supervisor underground, you've got a fairly large block coming through.
2: Underpass receiving.

0: off in the underpass. 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Over. 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There is a large group heading to the underpass now. 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Over.
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3: 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BOI gave me wrong detail. Over.

0: any call sign available for IMS. This is Tango 80.
1: Right, sir, so just confirming we have cameras, Horseshoe 2.
2: Horseshoe 2, stand by.
1: You can disregard the male's flirt, he's in Jagan's Bay.
2: Disregarding Horseshoe 2.
3: Gosnells, Oscar 1.
0: Fine, Oscar 1, Gosnells, receiving.
3: Yeah, because he's from control, apparently at Kennington on the down, someone boarded with a large white dog. When that service comes into you, can you please take a look for us?
0: Yeah,

0: Brian Oscar 1, this is Gosnell. Do we have a door number, and is that the service that's coming in 6 minutes?
1: Yeah, Gosnell, that'd be the one coming in 6 minutes. We're just trying to review and see where this dog is, actually. I'll get back to you.

Attention, attention Mandra line. Fare gates at Rockingham Station are not working. I repeat, fare gates at Rockingham Station not working. Please use your discretion.

0: Claremont. Claremont, this is Pins, over.
1: Claremont,
0: Claremont, Pins, over.

0: Claremont. This is Benson.
1: This is Claremont. Go ahead.
0: Service and the siding has lost property. Over.
1: Roger.
2: Thank you.

0: State Butler. We have cameras up near bus stand number 5 just being called over by a member of the public.
1: Let us stand by. Stand by. Cameras up,

0: Advertising Platform 4, Claysbrook. We have about 15 people. Over.
1: Thank you.
2: Outlook, clearing cameras.

0: on treatment on FCC is that six molecule.
1: Yeah, Pet Assist, you can call CR3.
0: Roger.
2: Supervisor, platform 4, Perth, closed off. We've only got about 10 here. Over.
3: Cannington, Oscar 1.
4: Cannington, receiving.
3: Yeah, from control, next down service into you. The drivers are reporting that there is a group of boys somewhere in the middle of the lead set just swearing and carrying on. If we could please just pop our heads in and, you know, do a quick inspection.
4: Master, we see we're going to beat the train.
0: Present, three cameras here, thank you.
5: Bearing cameras present.

0: I've spoken to kids. We've got a off-duty member on board. They'll give us a ring if they're going to continue.
1: Annington, All Squadron, receive. Thank you very much.

South Hop and 4 Maiden 9, this is Penzo. Over. South Hop and 4 Maiden 9, this is Penz. You must be aware now that Alan Brook is on platform 9, arriving now.

Alpha Joondalup. Joondalup, Oscar 1. Yeah, just to make you aware, you've got a male going down on to the platform from the northern end, wearing a grey hoodie, tan-coloured shorts with a little bun bag and a big beard. There's actually a cat job for him, which was initiated by shopping centre security. Apparently he was being disorderly inside the shopping centre and making throat-cutting gestures towards the staff. Just maybe monitor this male, make sure he behaves himself while on our property.

0: message, please.
1: Can you call down 3 from 6, over?
0: Can you say that one more time, over?
2: 10 to 6, over.
1: Please send the crowd on 6, over. We have enough people on platform 4, over.
2: Message received. We're all redirecting to 6, over.
3: The one off the right, Joondalup.
4: Joondalup, Oscar 2, go ahead.
3: Yeah, he's boarding the train heading north. Tango 54 has boarded the train to watch him, over.
4: Yeah, roger.
5: Staff at Whiteman Park, this is Spins. Could you call the ICO, over?

0: Hotel.
1: Go ahead, stop and hold himself.
0: Right, Hotel, it's going to be releasing this mile shortly.
1: Received, thank you, holding himself.

0: Rockingham, Oscar 1.
1: Oscar 1, this is Rockingham.
0: Yeah, Rockingham, we've just had a CAD drop pop up for your location. It says the caller states she has seen a small handgun laying on the floor. Location is on the footpath, underpass that leads to the car park. No other property around. It's clearly visible between two trees. Could we go for a wander and see if we can locate this item?
1: Yeah, Rockingham, we'll see. We go have a walk.

0: Rockingham, Rockingham, Oscar 1.
1: Oscar 1, Rockingham, Oscar
0: 1. Yeah, we can see two females stood on the footpath. It seems to be the footpath that's the underpass for the buses. If you could make your way there to assist, please.
1: Yeah, I copy that. We're almost there.
2: Star Palm, Palm 8 and 9, this is Penns. 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

0: behind a bus from Park Supervisor, large group coming through underpass, walk up now.
1: Congestion heading up the ramp now with a following group behind it, not far.

0: Base Armidale, just confirming we've got cameras up and on all three individuals at the fair gate.
1: Stand by for all three cameras up from Armidale.
2: Passengers on platform three, if you could kindly move right down towards the end of the platform, your train is arriving shortly. If you keep moving right down towards the end, and please stand.
1: Yes, Mandarin now, Augusta, making an announcement about platform three. You have an open channel.

Amaral, Amaral, Oscar 2. Yeah, just got a call from Amaral Detectives. We can load that young fella up and take him down to the Amaral Police Station.

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0: CSA, can you please come to Fairgate Train Square for assistance? One of the fear gates on the side, the tag on machine is not working.
1: Received, I'll be up there shortly.
2: Can you please divert passengers to play from 6 over?
3: Yes, CSA Underground, Underground Supervisor, disregard, I'll deal with that.
1: Thank you.

0: underground stop in the underground. The escalator leading up to the concourse has stopped. If we can stop the flow of traffic, please.
1: Armadale base, go again. Sorry.
2: Can we please just make sure that we have cameras set, gentlemen, in the busway?
1: Cameras are up on both.
3: Yeah, Tio's on the underground platform. If you can redirect people to the furthest ends from that middle section, please.

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1: Stand by. 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
2: Up. Is there a different job? We've got an IC1 male wearing a black jacket, black cap.
3: They're not working at the moment. All the figures are out of order.

0: Oscar 2, Murdoch.
1: Murdoch, Oscar 2.
0: I've spoken to the lady. The lady is all good. She's about to catch the next train to Carbon.
1: Roger, thank you. Off at Maylands, Maylands, Oscar 1.
2: Oscar 1, Maylands receiving.
1: Yeah, we've just had a security web chat pop up. Apparently, next down service to you, there is a person playing loud music on carriage 320. Could we please just pop our heads in and see what's going on?
2: 320 received. We just had a train go through, though. Over.
1: Roger, we'll quickly check cameras to see if it was that service or the following one.
3: In transit staff, underpass, bottom of the underpass, if you can, redirect passengers through horseshoe exit. Once again, staff, underpass, TOs, redirect, if need be, staff through horseshoe exit.
2: Yeah, roger that, mate.
1: Maylands, Maylands, Oscar 1.
2: Oscar 1, Maylands receiving.
1: Thanks, guys. You can disregard it was the one that just came through your location.
2: Received. Maylands disregarding. Maylands out.
4: Supervisor, supervisor, platform 4, Perth, Claysbrook, about 25 in Claysbrook. Over.
1: At Bayswater, Bayswater, Oscar 1.
5: Oscar 1, Bayswater receiving, go ahead.
1: Yeah, Baysy, could you please meet the next Midland bound service into yours in relation to this security web chat with the person playing loud music? It's carriage 320, so it's the lead set.
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1: Delta 2, go.
0: Delta 2, arrived at Armidale Police Station, time being 17:24 kilometres, 119081, one juvenile offender still on board.
1: Safe 2.

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0: Passengers, they all said the female plane music has disembarked.
1: Roger, thank you for checking, much appreciated.

0: high vehicle perspective.
1: A staff at Coburn, this is Pins. Could you call the ICO, over?
0: Pins, Coburn, receive, dialing up. Hey, Francis, I'm the staff. Three cameras, over.
2: Supervisor in underground 03.

0: Yeah, I think we have supervisor receiving. Go ahead, 03.
1: Up 03. Yeah, did you want the transits in the underpass alternating direction because the flow is now hammering Horseshoe Bridge?
0: Yeah, Roger, just on my way down to talk to him now. We're going to just use the underpass. Horseshoe Bridge is a no-go.
1: Proceed, thank you.
2: 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In the underpass. 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
2: 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Sending people to Horseshoe 2, send them up the underpass. Up the underpass.

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1: 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Was that a Fiona Stanley destination?
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1: And receive.

Lakeland, Lakeland, Mandra, you have people on your per way. 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Thanks, Mandra. 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

0: case lately, Lance. We get cameras on TV while we talk to these kids.
1: Lakeland, stand by. Cameras up.

0: Butler Base.
1: Receiving, go ahead, mate.
0: Yeah, you wouldn't have a brown leather lady's handbag added in the last 5 or 10 minutes, would you?
1: That is a positive. Winston staff has already been chosen. We're going to add it into Tris after group. Over.
0: Roger that. I shall get in contact with the owner.
1: I believe Winston staff were contacting her as well.
0: Received. I shall contact Winston to see if they've contacted her.

0: Armadale. Can I please get cameras at the fare gates, over?
1: Cameras up at Armadale.
2: Whitford, Whitford, base. 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

0: have a good day.
1: 15, go ahead.
0: 15 for a late log on. We are going 01 on the Mandra line. We have Whiskey Tango's 9026 and 9082. Fleet number 509. Contact 115's mobile, over.
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0: Charlie Base, underground cameras on the concourse, escalator heading down to the platform, please. Male, checkered shirt, headphones, blue and white top, black pants, being followed by CEOs.
1: Stand by, cameras on
0: platform,
1: please. Up. Cameras up, underground.
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0: 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We've got about 12. 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
0: 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Young female IC1 been attacked allegedly by four IC3 females.

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0: Mandra, Oscar 2.
1: Mandra receiving, go ahead.
0: Yeah, service coming to you. Report from passenger of three people vaping on the train. 2 males, one female. Female in a blue jacket, pink bank tag, and the other two have parkers on.
1: Roger.
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0: Yeah, we need assistance at platform 5.
2: Copy that, I'll be over shortly.

0: Staff at Coburn, Coburn, Perth Assist.
1: Perth Assist, this is Coburn, send.
0: Coburn, Perth Assist. There's just an ID2 lady at door 1 of set 5080 who needs a hand with her bag. She's just leaving Perth now. It should come on platform 3 at Coburn.

0: Coburn, Delta 8. 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
1: Coburn, go ahead.
0: One of you give me a call on my personal, please, other.

0: Bayswater, Bayswater, Oscar 2.
1: Oscar 2, Bayswater.
0: Yeah, got someone on the ET, platform 2 being chased. Can you attend and assist?

0: water that lasts funny there.
1: Sorry, base, can you go again?
0: Yeah, the young lass with the pink jacket belt, press the ET saying they've been chased.
1: Roger, any chance you can review whereabouts and confirm who did what?

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1: Platform 2, stadium receiving, over.
0: Platform 2, this is Panzer. 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

0: Maylands, Maylands, Oscar 2.
1: Yeah, Oscar 2, we're keeping an eye on Mount Lawley, over.
0: Yeah, roger.

0: Claysbrook. Oscar 2.
1: Oscar 2, Claysbrook at MacGyver.
0: Roger. We've got the male POI that trespassed on the rear coupling of that train earlier. He just boarded an up service Mount Lawley heading your way.
1: Copy. We might try and board a service to Claysbrook and come up with a plan.
0: Roger, just left Mount Lawley now.

0: to Clayswood.
1: Clays Rocket, Oscar 2.
0: Do you have a door number for the stress buster?
1: Yeah, he walked up to door 1. We believe he's taken his jacket off. He's got an Everlast singlet.
0: We've got 5 minutes to a train from a guy to Claysbrook. Let us know if he remains on service.
1: Yeah, just coming to East Perth now, so it might be worthwhile staying there.
0: We'll stay in there.

0: to Claybrook at MacGyver.
1: Yeah, Claybrook, go ahead.
0: Rail car number 4, this service.
1: Stand by.

0: MacIver staff still on board door one.
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0: Roger.
1: Be safe. MacIver can get cameras. Platform three, door one.

0: Staff, or MacIver Staff, Oscar 2.
1: 2, go ahead.
0: Yeah, that male did have a GoPro on his head, filming the whole incident. Might be some good footage.
1: Just confirming that the guy that was killed is still in the train.

0: 3 Sierra 3, Oscar 1.
1: You're receiving.
0: Yeah, mate, just advising you, I had a book off for Delta 4 morning.
1: Covered, thank you.

0: Kennington. 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
1: Good evening.
0: Yeah, Kennington, can one of you give us a quick call, please?

Yeah, attention Mandarin now, I've got line, someone has an open channel. Please be mindful of your switches.

0: 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Got the best people on it.
1: Whitford's Oscar 1.
2: Receiving Oscar 1.
1: Yeah, mate, just had a call from a member of public. Apparently, next down service into you guys, he's just reported that there's a group of kids on board behaving in an antisocial manner, talking about wanting to stab each other. Now, can we just pop our heads in and make sure everything's okay on that service?

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1: 1, CSA Perth receiving, over.
0: CSA Perth, CSA Perth Alpha 1.
1: Alpha 1, this is CSA Perth receiving, over.
0: Are you able to bring a wheelchair to Platform 5 fare gates, please?
1: CSA Perth, Roger, on my left, over.

Underground receiving. Underground, we're just bringing somebody down, this one that needs help.

0: CSI, Pat CSI, this is Hotel Bridge, Vegas, over. There's the one faggot is broken at the moment, like its breakdown needs to be reported. Will you be able to attend Horseshoe Bridge? Over.
1: Bridge 1, CSI, I'm on my way, over.

0: staff in the holding cell, Oscar 2.
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0: Cat job is on, number when you're ready. 453-678, 453-678.

0: 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We had a fall over.
1: Roger, stand by underground. Which escalator exactly?
0: Middle escalator. Oh.
1: CSA underground. Underground staff on the way. I've got a med kit. Cameras are up underground.

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1: Last call sign for cameras. 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Go again with location.
0: Wombra cameras, fair gates, please.
1: Just stand by Wombra fair gates.

0: Woomera base.
1: Woomera receiving.
0: Yeah, that started from an interaction further up the platform, which got a little bit physical. Guy in grey takes something out of his pocket, right hand, appeared to be a mallet or a hammer, and threatened the person in black with it.
1: Message received, Rockingham, Woomera, are you able to get on the next train and come down there, please?
2: We're on your next down, we'll get off.
1: Counter to that, thank you.

0: Wombra, do you have eyes on the other guy who's currently front of the car park?
1: Yeah, Roger, Wombra, he's got in a car and left. We've done our best to get Roger.
0: Yep, message received.

0: 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Just want to know if you can see that. There's a knife on a key ring.
1: Stand by, Wamba. We're going to zoom in.
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1: Fine there, Wombro. 282, 281, got the search now.

0: 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Oscar 2.
1: Oscar 2 receiving good.
0: Yeah, you've got two units attached to your job. Golf India 933, Golf India 935.
1: You already have one team in the holding cell with us.
0: Roger.

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1: Econ 2, stand by. When you have cameras. Econ 2, are we looking at this group of IC3 females, or is there someone specific we're watching? Econ 2 base, who are we looking at specifically?
0: IC3, correct.
1: Cameras are up on the group of IC3 females.

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0: So we're about to leave with one Boeing player and Mark Smith.
1: Yeah, stuff at Coburn, Coburn, Oscar 1.
2: Steven, go ahead.
1: You Roger, this is just a heads up for you. A couple of streets over from you, you've got a CAD job on the go. It's Jai Dudfield and Aidan McDonald having one of their domestics. Just a heads up if they come your way.
2: Keep an eye.
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0: Cannington, Cannington, Oscar 2. Catch up is on. Number when you're ready.
1: Number
0: 453-803. 453-803.
1: Good. Thank you.

0: 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Can you give base a quick call, please, regarding that other incident?
1: It was Warmbra messages. They're calling you now.

0: Alpha Camera said Horseshoe Bridge to over.
1: Stand by Horseshoe 2, what are we looking for?
0: Would you be able to attend Horseshoe Bridge 2 for a ticketing issue, over?

0: Oscar 1 Alpha 1.
1: Go ahead, Alpha 1.
0: Yeah, I suspect that I've just seen a bowler in the forecourt, Little Kamal. I think Cannington detectives are looking for him. He's just riding off property near the Green Cactus on the scooter, the black scooter, wearing black shorts and a white jumper.
1: Roger.

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1: Cairnton, the
0: Oscar, we have a unit assigned to your case. Bravo, Charlie, 106.
1: The police already arrived here.

0: Coburn Stop, this is Rev 203, over. Down service, door number 8, need assistance.
1: Space Coburn, can I have cameras on platform 2, door 8?
2: Stand by Coburn. Coburn, you have cameras.
3: EQ, clear, cameras on the concourse,
2: haven't we? Roger, thank you, EQ, we are clear.
4: Stadium staff, Rev 1-1-8, over.
5: Center, stadium staff.
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0: 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Whiskey Tango is 9531, 9346, Fleet 386, 3's fine, over.
1: Roger, Delta 3, just go again with those Whiskey Tangos.
0: Yeah, Whiskey Tango's 9531, 9346.
1: Thank you, Delta 3. Your cameras are online. Have a good shift.
0: Likewise, base 3 out.

0: 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Over.
1: Baton Dean, stand by. Baton Dean base, is that up or down? Cameras up, Baton Dean on the platform.

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1: Train on platform 5 is running a service with passengers and will be letting go. Have
0: a... Yeah, received. You just passed. Definitely a heavy burning smell around the door 1 to 4 area.
1: Roger, thanks for that. Staff on the Thornley Coburn line, your 2041 is back on the move. Running 6 minutes late. Inbound.
2: Armadale, could you please repeat your number? I just got four numbers only. Over.
3: Last revenue blue line, it is 628. I repeat, 6289.

0: CSA Perth. This is that service on 5 is returning empty to the stadium. Over.
1: Platform 3 and 4, can we have camera? We have a fault here. Over.

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1: Zooming in now. South Bassendean base, just need her to look behind her.

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0: Camera's up, platform 5-4, just with a lady dealing with transit, just a bit verbal.
1: Bye.
0: Sorry, Vase, you can disregard that.
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2: Can we get cameras on an IC3 male on the stairs? He just had fire.
1: Stand by, Clarkson.
3: Hey, Sage, this is Gumshot. Can you get cameras up? Platform 2 near the office.
1: Clarkson, cameras up. Gumshot, stand by. Got cameras up.

0: base. Wumber, can we have cameras on the escalators on platform 2, please? 2IC3 females. Just want to monitor them as they get on the next up service who are involved in an assault that happened here earlier.
1: Wumber, cameras are up.

0: up in the city. This is Pins. For your information, the first Yan ship of service has left the stadium. Pins out.
1: Any call sign, free for IMS, this is Cal Scott.
2: Yeah, I've got Paul Armadale, all my personal.

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1: Woomba Oscar 2, roger.

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0: Warmbra staff on the up service to Rockingham. Give it cameras up on platform one, Rockingham.
1: Cameras will be up door one, Rockingham.
0: Rockingham, Warmbra, we're coming off 2 juvenile from earlier. To that, Rockingham 6.

0: Staff, One Bridge Staff, Tango 74. What door number? Over. Door one.
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0: Please come to the fare gate range. There is a fare gate which is making a lot of problem for the customers.

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I'm on the phone with the other officer. Cheers. Just checking.

staff on the Mandurah line. 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
1: About Juno, whereabouts?

0: on. Do you need assistance?
1: Oscar Van Jolop, if you press a catch up for him, so he just left the station, machete in his hand.

0: staff, transits between East Perth and Maylands, Oscar 1.
1: Platform 4 in the stadium, over.
2: It's your love, you can set the cameras off. What PRI left the station?
1: Because the passengers, over.
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0: Roger.
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4: Bravo 3, can you go attend to that fight, platform 3-4?
0: Yeah, Roger, on our way. Roger, cameras are up on platform 4. Press in.
5: Base for Cal Scott. Can you zoom in on 204 on the male that's sitting down?
0: Cal Scott doing it now.
4: Bravo 3, Echo 1 is towards door 1 of that service.

0: Echo base, Echo 3.
1: Go 2, go ahead.
0: You don't need additional staff there, what's going on?
1: They look all good for now. They're just platform 3, 4, first end, just making inquiries. There's 6 trains there.
0: Thank you.
2: But the POI has moved down platform 3, 4 towards the Burswood end. We can get cameras up to see if we can get a description of it.
1: Roger, if I can get a description, I'll do my best to try and find.
3: Stuff at Maylands, Maylands, Oscar 1.
0: Oscar.
3: Roger, you're next down, sir, but you've potentially got an incident on board as well. Was originally given as a 5, I don't have a location. Driver called it, I'm presuming, near his cab.
0: Yeah, receive, we'll meet that service, over.

0: staff at the stadium that witnessed this altercation on the train, do we have a description of the main offender who's apparently gone to the Burswood end of the platform?
1: Okay, 2 Bravo 7, no, that's what we're actually trying to have the main offender for.

0: base, base, mainland, can we get cameras on the down? Over.
1: Mainland, cameras are ready.

0: 1, Oscar 1, Mayland. We've got a couple of people interfering here. If we could get some backup at some stage, over.
1: Mayland Space
2: Stadium, platform 5-6, concourse staff.
3: Bayswater, have you got any train riders there?
1: No. 1, negative, 9.
2: Concourse, stadium, platform 5-6, could you please stop the call to come down?
4: Bravo 11, Echo 1, can you stop the flow at the top of your stairs, please? 5 and 6, requesting stop the flow top of the stairs.
0: Leave that, we'll head up there now.
3: Delta 4, Oscar 1, your location?
5: Oscar 1, Delta 4, we're at Guildford, we're just leaving now.
1: Yeah, Oscar 1, Bayswater, train's pulling up here, we can get on the train if you want us to do the 10 mandate.
3: Yeah, Bayswater staff, jump on the train to Maylands, Delta 4, can you move up and cover Bayswater?
5: Oscar 1, Closebrook staff, do you need us head that way as well, over?
3: Negative, Closebrook, you stay where you are.

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1: Echo 2, this is Bravo 11, QPC again with your last.
0: Yeah, we can let people onto the platform 5 and 6.
1: Copy that.

Allenbrook, Allenbrook, mainland, over. Allenbrook receiving, go ahead. Allenbrook, mainland, you're going to get approached by the victim from the train that left mainland probably about 5 minutes ago. They're going to get, could you get details, please? Yeah, Roger, mate, not a problem.

0: transit staff at Murdoch, Oscar 1.
1: Murdoch receiving.
0: Yeah, if you want to head up to stand 2, bus guys probably need your assistance.
1: Roger that, we're on the platform, we'll head up now.
2: Murdoch, Tango Sony, sir, we're almost there, over.
0: Tango's and or Murdoch staff, by chance, is anyone here a female officer?
1: No mate, no female.
3: The female officer at Coburn.
0: Yeah, Roger, any chance you could cycle yourself up to Murdoch?
4: Murdoch, can we get a camera out on the busway, stand 2?
5: Murdoch, camera's already up.
3: Oscar 1, female at Coburn, next up, not for 25 minutes, over.
0: Yeah, Roger, it is what it is.
1: Oscar 1, code 12, by the transfer security.

0: Stafford, Kelm, Scott, Oscar 1. Sorry about the delay. Your CAD's now on 453982. 453982.
1: Copy, thank you.

0: Hey, go ahead, Perth Assist.
1: Oscar 132, if Murdoch need a search, we have a train from the underground in 4 minutes, we'll probably be quicker than Coburn.
0: Yeah, roger, there's sufficient staffing in Perth?
1: Yeah, plenty.
0: Yeah, roger, in that case, if you want to jump on that train, Coburn, thanks for the offer, I'll keep you where you are now.
1: Roger.
2: Oscar 1, does Murdoch require Delta?
3: Delta roll, Murdoch, please.
0: Yeah, staff at Murdoch, Oscar 1. Is this going to be a bus arrest or are we going to take it over?
4: Bay is based, Alpha 1.
5: Receiving Alpha 1.
4: Cameras up, platform 5, trains are sealing with a group of juveniles. Reports they were carrying on with members of the public.
5: Cameras are up on that group.
2: The bus guy's going to hand over to us.
0: Yeah, roger that. In that case, Delta 7, can you head to Murdoch?
2: Delta 7, 30 miles.
0: Yeah.
6: Special events 6-7. Can you guys assume Perth Assist duties while they're out, please?
0: Yeah, train riders that were going to Murdoch, Oscar 1. Negative, the Mandra Line train riders on the up service that were heading towards Murdoch.
2: Yeah, Oscar 1, we're already here at Murdoch.
0: Roger, I'll disregard it.

0: this special event.
1: Please receiving.
0: Space, can you please rewind the camera for these three juveniles coming out of the train from platform number 4 if they have pushed or shoved any elderly people while they are getting off the train?
1: Roger, stand by. Just confirming, did you say door 3-4 area?
0: It was platform number 4 and I have no door number, but the juvenile that we're just dealing at the moment.
1: They're reviewing now.

0: 5 base.
1: Receiving gas.
0: Roger, we're reviewing. From the looks of it, if something's happened, it's possibly happened on the train. We see them walk in talking with some other males, but we can't see anything happen on the platform itself.
1: Thank you very much for the clarification, but the report that just came forward, they said it happened on the platform, not on the service, at the platform.
0: Roger, we'll continue reviewing and let you know.

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1: Yeah, first off, call 03.
2: Platform 5 base, any chance we got a description of the person that was allegedly pushed and whereabouts on the platform it might have been?
0: The victim actually hasn't come forward, but we had the report.
3: Yeah.

0: 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Stop at Thornley. PTA platform 6 at Stadium. Stop at Thornley. And stop at Thornley. PTA platform 6 at Stadium.
1: Receiving.

0: Leyland, Leyland, Delta 4.
1: Yeah, Delta 4, go.
0: Yeah, Mainland Delta 4, went out Bayswater, let us know if the situation changes down there and you require a bod.
1: Nah, mate, you disregard it. We're probably going to get back to Bayswater in a few minutes too.

0: base, space, underground staff, can we please get cameras on the concourse? The gentleman in the mobility scooter is currently getting into the lift to go downstairs.
1: Cameras are up underground. Thornley base.
2: Thornley receiving.
1: Yeah, Roger, Thornley base. There's a staff member on platform 68 trying to reach you. They're going to call the office number so you can make yourself available there.
2: We'll be waiting.
1: Roger, thank you.
3: Any staff at Ranford Road? Any staff at Ranford Road, Oscar 1?
4: Oscar 177 receiving.
3: Roger, Coburn service, about to platform you now. Reported from the driver, middle of the service, a passenger may have collapsed on board but then got back up again. Are you able to just check in on that?
4: Oscar 177, we have a look.

0: Oscar 1 Murdoch, are you right for a call?
1: Yeah, just stand by for a second. Stuff at Claremont, Oscar 1.
2: Oscar 1, Claremont.

0: 1, Claremont receiving, go ahead.
1: Closing now.

0: Claremont Staff. Claremont Staff, Oscar 1.
1: Oscar 1, Claremont.
0: Yeah, roger. Next up, service. Currently back at Karrakatta. Report from on board. Elderly male has collapsed on board that train. Being assisted by a doctor on board at this stage. I don't have a door number. Requesting you assist at Claremont Station.
1: Oscar 1.

0: have in Perth. This is Penns. For your information, the last Yanchuk service running express through to Perth, stopping in Perth, has just left the stadium. Hands up.
1: Staff Oscar 1, locations given as door L2.
2: Go on, Clermont City.

0: Delta 7 base. Yeah, just worth to let you guys know, she's got her, like, booty slash scarf or something around her mouth. Not sure if that's a hazard or not, but yeah, just letting you guys know.
1: Making enough noise that she can breathe clearly, as you can probably hear in the background of this radio.
0: Yeah, affirmative on that one. All good, thank you.
2: Kelm Scott, Oscar 1, can somebody give me a call?
1: Kelm Scott's dialing away.

0: States, Rockingham. You can all clear cameras when Delta 8 leaves. Thank you.
1: Roger that, we'll clear. Roger that. Also, just advising, we currently do not have the pod cameras online for Delta 9.

0: 6, this is Don Lee. Go ahead.
1: Don Lee, Stadium Platform 6, please disregard my last message for the missing time. The child has been found at Queen's Park. Hello?
0: Steve, disregarding.
1: Stadium Platform 6 out.
2: Claremont, you can clear the cameras.
3: Roger, clear Claremont.
2: Space.
3: Full time space, go again, you cut off.
2: Space, Bow Zero Staff, can we get cameras up?
3: Roger, Bow Zero Staff, whereabouts?
2: Just near the bay gates, close to the lift.
3: Stand by. Drop Bell Zero.
4: Yeah, Delta 9 base, we have pod fitting.
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0: Murdoch, TO's Murdoch base.
1: Yeah, base, Murdoch.
0: Roger, SJA job is on number 34326, and you could probably expect a phone call.
1: 34326, thanks, mate. Cheers.

0: Tan, Nico Tan, is available for a name check. This is Balaj, what's up?
1: Balajura, contact on.

0: Bradford, High Wycombe, High Wycombe, Oscar 1.
1: Oscar 1, High Wycombe.
0: Yeah, Roger, just hearing service on your platform now, might have got tagged at Bayswater. You had to have a look and photograph the report, etc.
1: Yeah, Roger, we'll go have a look.

0: 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Receiving. Delta 3. Hey, do you have any mod feed from us?
1: Standby.
2: South, this is platform 8. And let's have some passengers at the end of the carriage drinking alcohol on the train, over.
1: Delta 2, at this time negative, no pod feed.
0: Thank you, both.

0: 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I have a rally group on Platform 8 in the back carriage. I think they're drinking alcohol, Opal.
1: On our way. Just advise how long before that service departs.
0: 5 minutes, over.
1: Received.
0: Platform 5 out. Platform 8 out.
2: South Tuesday Perth, the one in the red hoodie is also vaping, over.
1: Roger, red hoodie vaping.

0: Thanks. Bye, Lodge Roy. Good to see you, number. Base Delta 2.
1: Receiving Delta 2.
0: Base Delta 2, go on code 032 Armidale Police Station, case being 119126, time being 22044. One juvenile male offender on board.
1: Roger, I received Delta 2.

0: stuff at High Wycombe. High Wycombe, Oscar 1. Yeah, for your tag train, not that the footage is any good to you, but Bayswater 235 at 2132 is when the train got tagged.
1: 2132, 235,
0: Roger, receive. Delta 4, Oscar 1. Delta 4, receiving. Yeah, Roger, half hour ago, train got tagged, Bayswater siding. Looks like they came through the normal area. You just do a patrol through there?
1: Yeah, Roger that.

0: 5049.
1: Yeah, copy.
2: No November 1 on tonight. They went home.
3: A man just fell down.
1: Someone calling for base on the fall. Go again, please.

0: Valadua. 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
1: Zero, stand by, Gambit.
2: Guys, Scott, if you haven't already, you can clear cameras. Thank you.
1: Roger, clear comms, Scott. Can we get some more specific information? Where we're looking, who we're looking at?

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1: Roger, we do.

0: Flagstaff at Claremont. This is Pins, over.
1: Pins, Claremont.
0: The next service into you is going to be running express from Claremont through to City West, over.
1: Pins, Claremont Street.

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1: Bell Jura, Amidal, contact me again.

Base, first off, you can clear cameras on platform 8 and just continue to track the males in front of the holding cell.

0: off. 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
1: Roger.

0: site. This is Armadale. Which camera are you using at Ballajura out in the garden bed area? Just needed an ID shot.
1: Roger, we're using 603.

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0: Murdoch Base. Just confirming where Shea is taking that female. Fiona Stanley, I assume.
1: Yeah, correct. Fiona Stanley.
0: Awesome, thank you.
1: Rockingham, Delta 8.
0: Rockingham.
1: Rockingham, Delta 8.
0: Rockingham, receiving.
1: Yeah, Rockingham, next down train to you. T-Series departed Kwinana a couple of minutes ago. Between door 15 and 18, we've had multiple complaints about three IT3 women yelling, swearing, abusing passengers. Can you stick your head in, please? And vaping, and Warmbra, if you're listening, apparently they will be alighting at your station.
0: Yeah, Roger, that is received, train.

0: Bellagerie. 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I have a bottle full of with glue.
1: Stand by. Bellagerie, quality's not great, but yeah, we've got 603.

0: 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Clear cameras, thank you.
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0: base news camera that Armadale on your favor.
1: Armadale, camera's up.
2: Armadale, Tango 24, we're just leaving Byford. Do you need us to attend?

0: Aquilana. I have complainant details and a signed book for it, over.
1: Yeah, okay, I'm going to say.

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1: Thank you.

0: Echo 1, Rockingham, will be riding this train to the next station.
1: Yeah, roger that, Rockingham.

0: Bates, Warmbra. Can we get cameras up on platform 2 at the up end for this next service down, sir?
1: Cross to Warmbra, cameras are up.

0: Yeah, Chip, this is Penn Zebra.
1: Penn Zebra, see you.
0: You're 2231, change out, and we'll be on platform 1, over.

0: command ship, this is Pins, over.
1: Yeah, to proceed.
0: Your 2237 change out, platform 2, over.

0: first off at Daglish, Daglish, left one.
1: One, six.
0: Yeah, next up, service coming through Subi towards the front of the train. Driver's reporting a shopping trolley.
1: Roger, disorderly trolley.

0: 1-0-1, spoke to the driver, the driver's happy, so that person will continue.
1: Yeah, roger, thanks for that.

0: 15.
1: Alright, 15.
0: 15, going 03 to a private address. We have two juvenile males on board. Stand by for a phone call for the address.
1: Roger, 15.

0: Alpha, Yanchep, Yanchep, Oscar 1.
1: Yanchep, receiving.
0: Yeah, Roger, from control, the changeout you are having on platform 3 in about 3 or 4 minutes has changed platform. It's going to be coming in on platform 1.
1: Yanchep, receiving.

0: to stop at Claremont, Oscar 1. Yeah, Roger. Are you able to meet the next service coming out of your siding? So not the one that's approaching now, one behind it. See, the driver has got some lost property.
1: 1 kilometer,

0: Prophet Mandra, Mandra Oscar 1.
1: Roger, receiving.
0: Yeah, Roger, your last change out, change platforms, it's coming in now on platform 2 instead of platform 1.

0: Rockingham South, Rockingham South, this is Red 108, over.
1: 108, South of Rockingham, go ahead.
0: Would you be able to confirm if the Dagger machine over there is working, over?
1: Negative, I can confirm they are not working.
0: Thank you, received.

0: Tim.
1: Yeah, Tim. Oscar 2.
0: Yeah, Tim.
1: Your next change out is platform 2 instead of platform 3.

0: EQ base, cameras are up on the TOs on the platform.
1: Are you all the one with the red jacket?
0: Roger, guy in the blue shorts, cameras are up.

0: EQ stop, be advised we're riding this train to the underground, over to speak, this mark.
1: Yeah, roger that. Underground staff, Oscar 1, you are to also meet this train.
0: Oscar 1 underground, will be waiting. What door number did they board?
1: It looked like around door 10-ish.
0: Received. Can we please get cameras up door 10, base?
2: Roger, cameras are ready, underground.

0: Spice F1.
1: Red F1.
0: There's two IC3 male and female on the surface that's just leaving Claysbrook, having a domestic heading towards Per Stadium. Is someone able to meet that? We've just missed that service.
1: Roger.
2: Stadium staff will meet that.
3: Yeah, roger that. Sounds like it's also being reported via network control as well.
2: Stay behind the driver's cab then.
3: Yeah, roger. I heard a bit of noise over the radio.
2: No copy.
0: Stadium staff out for one. Yeah, it's a female IC3 all in black and a IC3 male shirtless with creamy coloured jeans.
2: Have you guys got a door for us?
0: Yeah, between door 1 and 2, but towards the driver's cab.
2: Copy. Stadium, can we get cameras up on platform 6? Kind of door 1 area. We're probably going to ride this through to Burgess, just as a precaution.
1: Your cameras are up.

0: stadium base.
1: Stadium base.
0: IC3 male beyond the driver's cab, very animated as it was coming past the bridge.
1: Yeah, copy that.

0: Stadium base.
1: We're
0: going to
1: ride this
0: way to Bird. Received. I'll let you know when you get to Birdswood, all good. Birdswood base. Staff at Birdswood base.
1: Birdswood receiving.
0: Yeah, the mail that stadium staff are currently dealing with is coming into you at Clay's Brook. Report from a driver that called up. He actually stated that he was quite animated towards the female. Upon review, he seems to have actually used his body weight up against her and pushed her back into the door. Birdswood door 1.
2: Stuff at Coburn, Oscar 1.
1: Moving, go ahead.
2: Yeah, Roger, can you see the driver platform of 3? Perry's got some lost property.

0: Vegas Base Alpha 1.
1: Go ahead.
0: Can we get cameras up at Clay's Brook, the stairs leading down to the gardening section? There's been a report that a female has got a syringe, and I see Y3.
1: Stand by.

0: Transit officers, Claysbrook, this is base.
1: Yeah, Claysbrook receiving.
0: Actually appears to be a male, the one sitting down there in front of you. We're pretty sure we saw him injecting on camera as well, just to let you know.
1: All right, acknowledge, thank you.

0: Clarksburg Staff.
1: Go ahead.
0: Just confirm whether there was anything caught on CCTV regarding syringes over.
2: As I said, it appears that he is injecting because he's wrapped something around his arm and appears to inject. However, the camera's too far away to actually see a syringe. You'd have to maybe rely on eyewitness for that.
0: Okay,

0: base 03.
1: Base receiving.
0: Can I get an ID shot on the female at Burswood?
1: Probably the clearest.
0: Perfect, thank you.

0: Base Stadium at Burgess Coast 12 for a bench warrant. We're going to do a search of this female. Is up against this TVM, okay?
1: Find at the back of the TVM.

0: base base, clear the stuff, just confirming the cameras were cleared.
1: That's a roger, cameras are clear and close.
0: Thank you.

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0: Cab job is on, number when you are ready.
1: Yeah, go ahead.
0: 454-269. 454-269.
1: 454-269, received, thank you.

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1: 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I'll let you know.

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1: 3-7.
0: Your job has been picked up. Golf India 114.
1: Beautiful, thank you.
2: Any staff at Burns would need a pod. Do you have to just give base a call, please?

0: transit staff near East Perth. Any transits near East Perth, Oscar 1?
1: Oscar 1, Tango 62, we just left Mount Lawley. Send your message.
0: Yeah, roger. Piotr D-train at East Perth. You got a mail on the country platform there. We've been sending tagging the floor with a big black marker. And got a female there with a syringe as well.
1: Received. We'll get off and deal with that. Tango 62 out.

0: is that the bandage that was around her wrist.
1: Thank you. I'm not sure where it came from, but yeah.
0: It was originally around her wrist, so I think she's just taking it off while she's in the pod. She's taking it off right now.

0: Tango 62, we're at East 10. Can we get cameras on those two individuals, please?
1: First base cameras are up.

0: Tango to East Perth, Oscar 1.
1: Tango 62 receiving, send.
0: Yeah, 4 info, very clear footage of the male tagging on the floor next to him. Marker should be in the front pouch of that backpack. It's a really thick black texture.
1: Oscar 1, he's just presented that right now.

0: Roger.
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0: 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Just gonna speak to a male who's gone in there.
1: Stand by. Mandra, you have cameras.

0: and Joey's done with Kevin. 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

0: station coordinator, first staff. 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Or did you see somebody get off?
1: There's one guy sleeping on the front cage of door one.
0: Yeah, roger.

0: Command, Commander. We're locking up. Getting home shortly. Good night.
1: Good night, man.

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0: 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Loud and clear also. Warnbury, out.
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1: You're loud and clear.
0: Faith, have a good shift. This is CSA Clarkson out.

0: Faith, Faith, this is Walai checking the address alarm in the disabled toilet. Over.
1: Walai, we got your alarm. 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
0: Likewise, base. CTA Murdoch out.

0: Base PTA at Murdoch testing Jerusalem. Over.
1: Murdoch Base, thank you. We got the alarm.
0: Murdoch out.

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3: Base, this is Midland checking the unisex toilet distress alarm. 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
1: Midland from base, the alarm has already been checked, but we've got that. Thank you.
3: Thank you.
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0: Base, beauty of Viper, checking Dewis alarm in the Boston interchange, over.
1: Viper, thank you, we got that alarm.
0: Sorry for the second one, over.

0: you to get the sick end of the line, over.
1: Roger, thank you. We just got that bus. Thanks.
0: Face 5 foot up.

0: May it serve PTA 03 to the questing for DRC in the public toilet, over.
1: Right, straight base, we've received that.
0: May it 03 out.
2: Stadium checking DRC around public toilet, please.
1: Stadium base, we've received that. Told you.
2: Stadium out. PTA Victoria Park, requesting for radio check.
1: Vic Park, loud and clear, thank you.

0: Please, yes, I have the communication ready, check over.
1: Yes, I will come back to it.
0: Base receiving likewise, yes, I will come out.

0: by Redcliffe checking toilet Jerusalem.
1: Redcliffe Bates, go ahead with that address. Redcliffe, that's come through now, thank you.
0: Thank you, Redcliffe out.

0: Bays. This is PTA Bayswater checking the public toilet duress on the west side. Over.
1: Bayswater, Bays, we received that toilet duress.

0: this is Space Water Inc. Site, stop. Public toilet during check, over.
1: Space Water East, we've received that toilet address.
0: Thanks, Space. Space Water out.
2: Water West, checking the staff tourist order. Over.
1: Bayswater West, we've received that toilet address. Thank you.
2: Bayswater.
3: Bay, see it. Prince, this is here. Requesting for a long lane check, over.
1: Base, we receive your toll address.
4: Which station was requesting long line?
3: Yeah, Prince, this is CSA at Stadium Station, requesting for a long line check, over. Yeah, checking clear, thank you. Dead.
0: This is Space Water East. Site, stop, duration check, over.
1: Space Water East, we've received yours. Armadale, we've received two in the bus bay, and Cannington, we've received yours.
0: Space Water East out.
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0: Wickham Base, we've received that toilet address.
1: Thank you, PT. Highly come out.
2: Prince Operator, CSA Bradford, requesting a long line check, please.

0: This is Salesforce checking toilet stewardess.
1: Scott Bates, we've received to address.

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1: CSA Burswood, this is Pins. I've tried three times. Have you heard nothing? Over.
0: That was 5 foot.
1: Roger, standby.
0: Base, only. Did you receive the duration public toilet? Over.
2: Only base, we've received that.
0: Please stand by for the second one, over.

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1: Base, this is Midland Bus Depot checking the Unisex toilet duress alarm. 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

0: Police. 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
0: Base, Delta 7, Perco 05, Bull Creek Station, Whiskey Tango's 9096, 9019, Fleet 500, contact the 17's mobile, over.
1: Roger, Delta 7, loud and clear, have a shift.
2: Thanks, base, T2, 7 out.
3: Midland bus depot checking unisex toilet duress alarm. Over.
1: Midland, we've still received nothing. We'll have to report that.
3: Thank you, PT Midland out.
4: Base, Fremantle, public toilet duress, over.
1: Base, we've received that.

0: Ace, this is PTA Midland checking bus depot, second unisex toilet, duress alarm. Over.
1: Midland, still nothing. We'll report all that. Let's assume none of them work.
0: PTA Midland out.

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1: 140 loud and clear.
0: Likewise, 140 out.

TSA Carrington at Queen's Park for a long line check. Over. Loud and clear, Queen's Park, thanks. Send Carrington out.

0: Kenya Space, this is PTA Alambuka requesting dress alarm in public toilet.
1: Ellenbrook, we have received that.
0: Thanks, please. PTA Alambuka.

0: Space Base, PTA Alambuk, requesting to allow in bus interchange, public toilet.
1: We'll receive that toilet address.
0: Okay, copy that. So, do the next one, please.

0: morning, base. This is DJ Airport requesting for.
1: Airport base, loud and clear.
0: Thank you, base. DJ Airport checking the rest in public toilet. Over.
1: Receive the dress.
0: Thank you, base. PTA board out.

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0: the CS of Arden Park. There is alarm in the disabled toilet, please.
1: 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Receive that.
0: Thank you, Ray. 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
0: Roger, have you been to North Fremantle for your station checks yet? Roger, when you attend there, there's just a little bit of rubbish there, like a sofa cushion or something on the platform. If we could remove that, please.

0: 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This is TSA at Burswood Station, requesting for a long lane check. Over. We are receiving you loud and clear. Thank you. 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
1: Roger, 15, all received.
0: Thanks, have a good shift. 15 out.

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1: CBM, this is CSA, please. Can I help you?
0: Yes, I just had a query regarding one of the fare gates at Horseshoe 1.
1: Head down there now.
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Space Base, this is PTA Econ 1, over. PTA Econ 1, go ahead. Just out of welfare, there's a guy in a hospital gown walking on platform 5. Just looks like he just came out of the hospital. He was just came up here and he started speaking and murmuring, over. Stand by, we'll get him on the camera. Database. Econ 1 out.

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1: Sherwood, Bay, go ahead.
0: Bay, can we monitor the white ute in the up parking lot? Just, there seems to be a domestic.
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0: 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They've left property. I'm just going to watch because they're walking past traffic.
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0: Today's space, CSO Sherwood, can we get cameras up on platform one? The woman saying that she's called the police. I'm just going to see how they're going here.
1: Space, we're monitoring.

0: Sherwood, GSA at Sherwood, this is Delta 2, over.
1: Sherwood, receiving.
0: GSA Sherwood, what's going on with that couple? Are they still off property?
1: Still on property. Female seems to be trying to get away on foot. The male's in the white ute, not leaving her. 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
1: Torturer, both of them.

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0: CSA Sherwood, Oscar 1.
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0: Yeah, if possible, can you get the reg plate of that ute and give me a call?

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1: 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Ballot, you have received your address.

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Just be advised, the fare gates at Rockingham are still out of service. There may be some passengers travelling without being tagged on.

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1: Delta 1, base.
0: Morning, base. Delta 101 on the Fremantle line, Whiskey Tango's 9116, 9126, Fleet 602, and Reese Grown once mobile. Over.
1: Delta 1, over, safe.

0: Delta 6. Base Delta 6, code 01 on the answer line. We have Whiskey Tango's at 9143 and 9385, fleet number 194, and we have 6 is flying over.
1: Roger, Delta 6, over 6.
0: Roger, base, Delta 6 out.

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3: Say Clarkson receiving, go ahead, Jane.
4: Yeah, next service on the down, we're going to have to terminate your station having mechanical issues.
3: On the down, going to have to terminate. Thank you for that. We'll be on the platform meeting it, over.
4: Thank you for that, Clarkson. Pins out. CSA Yanchep, this is Pins. We won't be splitting that service. It's terminating at Clarkson. And your 649 service will start its run from Clarkson, so you won't have that train, over.
0: Roger. Message received. Thank you, Pins. Yanchep.

0: States. This is Lakeland, checking the Polybius Islam, over.
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0: Lakeland Space.

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0: 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Are you available for a name check, please? Over. 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

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Thank you. 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

0: Murdoch, Murdoch, this is Glendale. 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Train just departed Glendale, over.
1: Christine in door 5, Murdoch out.
2: Perth assist, Oscar 1.
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0: PTS Allen Brook. Allen Brook. PTS Sterling, over. Go ahead. PTS Allen Brook, can you please call Sterling on the phone, over?
1: Stand by.

Thank you, Ellenbrook. 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
1: Bransford Road base, we got that one.
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0: PTS Allenbrook, Allenbrook, PTS Sterling, over.
1: PTA Sterling, this is CSA Allenbrook, go ahead, over.
0: PTS Allenbrook, that person will pick up his phone this afternoon. His name is Morgan, over. He will come this afternoon, over.
1: Roger that, Morgan. CSA Allenbrook out.

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0: Bay, TSA Joomla.
1: Joomla, go ahead.
0: Yeah, the ET on a platform appears to be disconnected, yeah, no light. Just report.
1: Yeah, Roger, we'll report that.

0: please. ETA High Wycombe, over.
1: ETA High Wycombe, go ahead.
0: Just got informed by the member of the public that at the car park on our second floor, the guy with the beanie is just walking around upstairs. Over.
1: Stand by. We'll see if we can get him on camera.
2: Please, this is Delta 11. Our ETA to the High Wycombe car park is literally a minute. We'll patrol as well.
1: Roger, Delta 11. You've got someone crying and someone else just walking around.

0: Southeast ESL, over, come over.
1: Hi, Wickham, go ahead.
0: The girl charging a phone on the ground level is not crying. I've been to second level, now walk through the first floor. Can't see anybody walking around, over.
1: Just to double check, the person walking around, was he described as wearing all black, black hoodie, I see through?
0: Space, CSA, how we film, our car in the car park. Over.
1: Yeah, all received.
2: Space is Delta 11. We have this guy here with us on the ground floor next to the lift.
1: Yeah, Delta 11 base received. I was just checking if that's the same mail because it's unclear, but all received. Thank you.

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Thank you.

0: November 1, November 1, this is Red 270, are you available for a name check, please, over.
1: Red 27, November 1, Dalloway.

0: can we have cameras? This is our Horseshoe 2. Can we just have cameras down the escalator? Over.
1: Roger. Description, please.
0: There was a group of youth just acting suspiciously. They're coming up the escalator now.
1: Yeah, cameras up on those five, six, five.

0: Delta 7, Oscar 1.
1: 1, Delta 7, receiving, over.
0: Yeah, you near me, rock and roll. Delta 7, you near Murdoch at all?
1: 1, Delta 7, currently at Coburn, over.
0: Yeah, Roger, if you could start heading towards Murdoch, I'll give you a call, my phone's ringing. Call up in a sec.
1: Delta 7, acknowledged, over.

0: CSI at Maylands. Maylands, Oscar 1.
1: Oscar 1, Maylands, receiving.
0: Roger, the network controller reported from drivers noticing that there's a female in a school uniform down the Midland end of the platform, just seated. She looks a little bit upset every now and then. Can you just go and say hello and just see if she's okay?
1: On Maylands, receive. I'll go and check on her welfare. I'll let you.

0: Suicide Warwick. Warwick Oscar 1.
1: Warwick receiving. Go ahead, Oscar 1.
0: Just confirming, we've got a male that just needs access to bike shelter at Greenwood. Stand by. Yeah, Warwick, further two. Are you able to attend Greenwood and assist the male? It appears that he took his earbud out and it just rolled into the bike cage. He doesn't need to get a bike out. He just needs to get his earbud back.
1: Yeah, no worries. I'll catch the next one in 6 minutes up to Greenwood.

0: duress alarm at Alcamos.
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0: Thank you. Alcamos out.

0: 7.
1: Seven bikes, go ahead.
0: South 7, whoever robbed this bird off, have you got a up that is the location of the person you've been monitoring over?
1: I believe he's in the toilet. I see one male, grey jumper, grey t-shirt, black backpack and greenish shoes. Face mask as well.
0: 7 acknowledged.

0: Warwick, Oscar, one.
1: BTA Warwick at Greenworth, over.
0: Yeah, sorry, members of the public have, one's let him in, he got stuck for a bit, and the kids just let him out, so, yeah. I appreciate your attendance, sir. Thank you.
2: Problem off the line, I think the guy just walked past me. Warwick out.
3: Base, sorry, Delta 7 base, is that toilet empty? Delta 7 base, is that male toilet empty?
4: Base, Delta 7, yeah, it's currently been used, over.
3: Okay, I don't believe we missed him coming out. He went in about 15 minutes ago.
5: Delta 7, the guy is actually in the cubicle, but just waiting for him to come out.
3: Yeah, no stress. I just wanted to double check. I didn't miss him coming out. Thank you. Peace out.